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5: Here's your three-day forecast from the MyFM Weather Center. Mainly cloudy skies Thursday, 30% chance of late morning and early afternoon showers, a high of 22. Clear skies Thursday night, a low of 11. Sunny and clear skies all day Friday, a high of 20, low 7. And a mix of sun and clouds Saturday, a high of 18. I'm Grant Demme, 88.1 MyFM. 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
2: Here's your three-day forecast from the MyFM Weather Center. Mainly cloudy skies Thursday, 30% chance of late morning and early afternoon showers, a high of 22. Clear skies Thursday night, a low of 11. Sunny and clear skies all day Friday, a high of 20, low 7. And a mix of sun and clouds Saturday, a high of 18. I'm Grant Demme, 88.1 MyFM, Lanark and Leeds breaking and local news. 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
1: weather. Here's your three-day forecast from the MyFM Weather Center. Mainly cloudy skies Thursday, 30% chance of late morning and early afternoon showers, a high of 22. Clear skies Thursday night, a low of 11. Sunny and clear skies all day Friday, a high of 20, low 7. And a mix of sun and clouds Saturday, a high of 18. I'm Grant Demme, 88.1 MyFM, Lanark and Leeds, breaking and local news. 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
3: Here's your three-day forecast from the MyFM Weather Center. Mainly cloudy skies Thursday, 30% chance of late morning and early afternoon showers, a high of 22. Clear skies Thursday night, a low of 11. Sunny and clear skies all day Friday, a high of 20, low 7. And a mix of sun and clouds Saturday, a high of 18. I'm Grant Demme, 88.1 MyFM, Lanark and Lee, breaking and local news. 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
1: Yes, this is a wake-up call.
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3: Hey, good morning, and welcome to a brand new day. You made it. It is Chris with you on this Thursday, September the 17th. Hope you're off to an awesome start today. It is the wake-up call. It's a Professional House Cleaners Day today, Monte Cristo Day, Apple Dumpling Day, World Patient Safety Day, and let's get to the calendar for this September the 17th. Big day south of the border, September the 17th, 1787. The Constitution of the U.S. was completed and signed. September 17th, 1859, James Donnelly sentenced to hang for murdering Patrick Farrell, but a petition for clemency reduced the sentence to 7 years in a Kingston penitentiary. On this date, 1920, the American Professional Football Association, now the NFL, was formed in Canton, Ohio, hence the home community of the Football Hall of Fame. It was on this date back in 1953, the first successful separation of Siamese twins took place. September 17th, 1964, the TV show Bewitched made its debut. On this date, 1965, I Got You, Babe, by Sonny and Cher was certified gold. On this date, in 1984, Brian Mulroney sworn in as Canada's 18th Prime Minister, succeeding John Turner. Celebrity birthdays today, singer Anastasia is 58. Comedian Rita Rudner is 73 today. Cassandra Peterson, known better as Elvira, Mistress of the Dark, 75 today. Basketball legend, former Chicago Bulls and LA Lakers head coach Phil Jackson, 81 today. Underway on this Thursday, September the 17th. Good morning to you and welcome. This is the Wake Up Call.
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0: what's making headlines this morning. Wake up. The top three stories to start your day are next.
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1: Hey, good morning. Welcome back to your Thursday morning. Here's some things you might want to chat about around the water cooler today. Not a good start for the new season if you're a 60 Minutes fan. Only 7.7 million viewers tuned in on Sunday night, the lowest number for a season opener since at least the year 2000. For the first time in its history, Japan has more than 100,000 people over the age of 100, and nearly 90% of them are women. Wow, what a stat. Heinz Kraft's 154-brand Philadelphia cream cheese has introduced a couple of new limited-time flavors, cranberry orange and salted caramel. Amazon is reportedly in talks with the Television Academy to make Prime Video the feature home of the Emmy Awards. American Idol is packing up and making a big move across the United States, recording all future seasons from Atlanta, Georgia. A new study says that 6 minutes of reading a day will lower stress, result in more empathy, and reduce loneliness in adults. Older adults who read regularly appear to face a lower risk of dementia and slower cognitive decline, even those with less formal education. 71-year-old Kevin Costner appears to have a new love interest these days, 40-year-old lifestyle coach Jennifer Milburn. The fourth season of Reacher wrapped up yesterday, as we know, but Neegley is just getting started. The new Prime Video spinoff from the world of Reacher premiered yesterday, and all 8 episodes of the first season dropped at once. Maria Sten, who portrayed Frances Neegley in the first 3 seasons of Reacher, returns as a security professional who served in the Army with Jack Reacher. Ever heard of ghost posting on Instagram? So here's how it works. You intentionally upload photos to Instagram, immediately archive them, and then reshare them days later. The post still shows up on their profile, but those posts do not necessarily appear on their followers' feeds. It's called ghost posting. And 32% of people say this is their favorite form of exercise. Hiking. That's right. It is your Thursday morning here on The Wake Up Call.
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0: a part of your morning routine.
1: Welcome back. I'm sure that we have had some sort of animal encounters while driving during our life, whether it's unfortunately creating another episode of roadkill, or maybe encountering something larger. Well, a British Columbia man woke up to a severely damaged vehicle after an unexpected wildlife encounter directly shattered his car's windshield. Bruce Roach stepped outside his apartment complex on Vancouver Island to discover his 1988 Oldsmobile Cutlass Supreme. Now, that in itself is a conversation. I grew up in the 80s. That is a classic car for me, all right? It was smashed and covered in stray animal hair. Security camera footage reviewed by building management revealed that a male elk had leaped onto the hood of the car while chasing a female elk through the parking lot. Local residents noted that elk sightings are frequent in the region, especially during the ongoing autumn rutting season. Roach plans to have the classic car repaired as quickly as possible following its latest unexpected mishap. I would say so, Bruce. Get that 88 Oldsmobile Cutlass Supreme fixed right up and keep her on the road. More to come on the Wake Up Call.
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4: Here's your three-day forecast from the MyFM Weather Center. Mainly cloudy skies Thursday, 30% chance of late morning and early afternoon showers, a high of 22. Clear skies Thursday night, a low of 11. Sunny and clear skies all day Friday, a high of 20, low 7. And a mix of sun and clouds Saturday, a high of 18. I'm Grant Demme, 88.1 MyFM, Lanark and Leeds breaking and local news. My-

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1: Out of bed and getting your brain started. It's the Wake Up Call. These are Canada's news headlines this morning.
2: Good morning and welcome back. It's Chris with you on your Thursday. And as we know, as combines roll into the fields, harvest season hits a full stride. Safety officials are urging farmers to stay mindful of fire risks on the job. Earlier this week, we had our very own Matt LeBlanc file this report.
3: The Ontario Office of the Fire Marshal is reminding farmers to take precautions against fires during the harvest season. Dry crops, dust, and hot machinery can all increase the risk of fire on the farm. Farmers are being urged to keep equipment clean and well-maintained and keep dry crops, straw, and grass away from hot engines. The Fire Marshal also recommends keeping a fire extinguisher nearby, taking regular breaks to inspect machinery, and staying alert while working. From the newsroom, I'm Matt LeBlanc.
2: And we thank our very own Matt LeBlanc for filing that report earlier this week. A message to drivers, obviously during the harvest season, there will be agricultural machinery on the roads and highways. Show some patience. It's going to take a little bit extra time to get to buy, but that is what comes with the harvest season at times. These farmers are doing their work. Let's show some patience on the highways as well. That's going to do it for our wake-up call for your Thursday, September the 17th. Plenty more news, sports, weather, great programming on the way as our Thursday rolls along. Join me tomorrow. We'll open up your Friday right across the entire province with a wake-up call starting at 5 a.m. That's all the time I have for you today, my friends. And as always, I thank you for yours. Have a wonderful day today. We'll chat tomorrow.
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1: Good morning. Clearing this morning with a high of 27 today. I'm Jessica Minnie. Here's what's happening in Lanark and Leeds. Smiths Falls is locking in on a 5-year supply of road salt as the cost of winter maintenance continues to rise. Director of Public Works and Utilities Paul McMunn says Lanark County received just one bid through a joint procurement process and suggested the town join the agreement. McMunn says the long-term deal comes with a lower first-year fee.
2: So that reduces it to an initial cost of $134.82 a ton and provides fixed pricing through 2030-2031 winter season.
1: Even with that lower starting rate, the contract is a 26% increase over the town's current rate, adding about $40,000 to the 2027 operating budget. The price will then increase by 2.7% each year, reaching $149.98 a ton in the final year. And you can grab a coffee today while helping support people living with dementia and their caregivers across Lanark, Leeds, and Grenville. McDonald's Coffee Day for Alzheimer's is back today with participating restaurants in Brockville, Prescott, Gananoque, Perth, Smiths Falls, and Carleton Place raising money for Alzheimer's Society programs and services. Director of Operations Mary Howlett has more.
3: 50 cents from every medium, large, and extra large coffee, as well as McCafe products, will go to the Alzheimer's Society. So we're very happy about that.
1: And Mississippi Mills is proposing an average 3% increase in recreation fees and charges for 2027. Staff say most of the increases are tied to inflation, although some program fees would go up more. The municipality says higher fees could also encourage a stronger commitment from people who register for programs but don't regularly attend. Staff are also proposing a 15% family discount for soccer and hockey registrations involving 3 or more youth. After 9 this morning, get the full local news rundown sent straight to your email. Sign up at lanarkleedstoday.ca. In sports, NHL training camps get underway today, with preseason action starting Saturday. The Blue Jays down the Tigers 5-1, and week 2 of NFL football gets underway tonight with the Lions and the Bills. I'm Jessica Minnie with the news that keeps you connected to where you live. Your 3-day weather is next.
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From the MyFM Weather Center, a mix of sun and cloud today with a high of 24, feeling more like 27. Then tonight, clear skies with a low of 10. Tomorrow looks sunny with a high of 20, clear overnight with a low of 7. Then Saturday, a mix of sun and clouds with a high of 18. Clouds roll in overnight with a good chance of showers and a low of 10. I'm Jessica Minnie, Lanark and Leeds, breaking in local news.

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1: My FM in the morning. Thanks for being up early with us. Thursday, September 17th. It is Jamie and Lorena. We got a lot of questions surrounding Cash FX with reason. It's an exciting contest. It's a chance to win money. You want to make sure all your ducks are in a row. Well, we got all of our listeners in a row, answered some of those questions next here on My FM in the morning. Yeah.

0: 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It's Jamie and Lorena. Weekdays, we play this just after 8 o'clock. What is Cash FX? How does it all work? We get a lot of questions, and we have an audience here because they're knocking on our windows, knocking on our doors. We invited them all in, so they're just gathered in front of us here. We're going to take questions one at a time. Please, calm down. One at a time. You first. What's your first question?
1: All right. Okay. So he's asked, where do the sounds come from?
0: Oh, good one.
1: Great question. What's your name? Matthew. All right. Matthew, we get them. I mean, Jamie does because don't let me.
0: Hey.
1: But I could help. They just don't want me to. But we capture all the sounds. And once it has been discovered, a video will follow of that sound. So you know it's legit. Ooh,
0: we've had some doubters in the past go, that's not what that sound is. So we have to go, hey, here's a video creating this sound. So these are created by us for this contest. It is a great question. Another one here. If there's a winner, no matter the amount, will there be another sound? This is what they want to know. If there's a winner, will there be another sound, or are we just giving up and going? No. We're going to reset as soon as we get a winner. Back to $100. We'll keep adding $25. And honestly, we'll just keep doing this till we're told to stop, Lorena.
1: Because that's what we do. Yeah. If we are enjoying something, we do it until we get in trouble. Okay, what's your question? Oh, that's a weird... Okay, that doesn't really have anything to do with the contest, but they asked our favorite color.
0: Blue. Mine's blue.
1: Yeah, and mine depends on the day. I am very indecisive, so today it is also blue.
0: All right, focus group. We got to focus here. Try to stay on Cash FX. We'll take one more. How do you get your 10th caller? Okay, they want to know how to become the 10th caller. So it's just after 8 o'clock news. Cue to call. We answer the calls. We're here. We're going, higher caller one, higher caller two. We go all the way up to 10. Yes, we use our fingers, sometimes our toes. But the number to call is 855-WIN-MY-FM. Program that in your phone.
1: And something important, if you call and we say, oh, you're caller two, keep calling.
0: Yes.
1: Because you never know, you could get it in again at B caller 10.
0: All right. Round of applause. Golf clap for our focus group here this morning. Great questions about Cash FX.
1: Get your shoes back on.
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1: Good morning, I'm Jessica Minnie. Time for What's Good in Lanark and Leeds, where we catch up with local newsmakers and people doing interesting things in the community.
2: The Perth Museum might not be standing today without the community that fought to save the Matheson House decades ago. Town Tourism and Culture Manager Catherine Jamieson says residents stepped up when its future was uncertain.
3: There was talk of demolishing the building. There was talk of a grocery store being put in its place, and the community really rallied behind saving it. 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
3: 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And if they're not from the Matheson family, then they're from other Perth families from the time period.
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1: From the MyFM Weather Center, a mix of sun and cloud today with a high of 24, feeling more like 27. Then tonight, clear skies with a low of 10. Tomorrow looks sunny with a high of 20, clear overnight with a low of 7. Then Saturday, a mix of sun and clouds with a high of 18. Clouds roll in overnight with a good chance of showers and a low of 10. I'm Jessica Minnie, Lanark and Leeds, breaking in local news.

My FM in the morning, Jamie, Lorena, and a $175 jackpot we come into the day with Cash FX. We're going to play that a little bit later on, just after 8 o'clock will be your first and only chance of the day, exclusively here on My FM in the morning. Well, coming up, it's something we should probably replace more than we actually do. It's not your toothbrush. We'll tell you what it is right after Ella Langley. This is the 22nd week this song's been at number one, which ties a Billboard Hot 100 record. Choosing Texas on My FM in the morning.

0: MyFM in the morning. Thank you for being with us, waking up early, choosing MyFM in the morning. We do appreciate that. And we want to bring a little pillow talk to the show, do we, Lorena?
1: We do, because that is the thing that people probably should replace a little more often than they do. The first thing to ask yourself about your pillow is, when was the last time I replaced it? All right. Chances are, if you can't remember when you bought your pillow, it might be time to replace
0: probably,
1: it.
0: Probably, yeah. It's one of those things I don't think you could replace enough, but for some reason, we don't, right? We put it off. So using a pillow that's no longer in good shape could mean poor sleep quality. It could also be affecting your physical health and also bringing on things like allergies and stuff. So sleep experts say that, as a guideline, fiber pillows typically could last 1 to 2 years, where foam pillows, you could push them closer to 3. That seems like a lot to me. I feel we should be replacing them more.
1: Uh-huh. And actually, when I think about my pillow, I don't know which it is of those.
0: Yeah, I don't
1: either.
0: If
1: it's foam or fiber. I don't know.
0: Who keeps the packaging? Exactly. The label said pillow. That's all. What are some signs you should look for? Well, a good one is, if you go stay at somebody else's house or a hotel and you think this pillow is amazing, it's probably because you don't have a good one at home.
1: That's the last thing that got me to buy a new pillow. Because I said to John, the last hotel we stayed at, they had a plethora of pillows on the bed. Mm-hmm. And they had some that were soft and some that were medium and some that were hard. Oh. And I love the medium one. And I said, I'm getting a new pillow when we get home. And he went, okay, I don't care, whatever.
0: Well, other things to look at, the gross yellowness when you take the pillowcase off and you see gross yellowness. This is just natural oils and blah, blah, blah. Gross stuff that you should probably replace. If you're waking up with neck or shoulder pain or just back pain, you probably shouldn't be hurting yourself sleeping. You're not really doing too much, so that's a good sign you should look to the pillow. But yes, one of those things sleep experts say we just don't replace enough.

0: with Jamie and Lorena. 88.1 MyFM. Here's what's happening in Lanark Leeds.
1: Good morning, I'm Jessica Minnie. Here's what's coming up over the next 48 hours. It's everything you need to know.
2: 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Also tonight, Studio Theatre Perth opens Having Hope at Home, a Canadian comedy set in Lanark County. 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And at Perth Civitan, Autumn Elegance Fashion for a Cause runs from 6 to 8. The $40 tickets include snacks, sweets, and warm drinks, with fundraising activities supporting the hospice hub. Tomorrow afternoon, the Toledo Legion is hosting its Friday social from 3 to 6 at the Backroom Bar. Everyone's welcome to drop in for a drink, some conversation, and a chance to connect with the community. In Perth, Carolina Retirement's hosting Carolina Cakes for a Cause at 1. The fundraiser supports the hospice hub and includes cake judging, a cake walk, raffle, crazy cake bingo, and a cake box social. Also tomorrow afternoon in Smiths Falls, the By the Rideau Market runs from 3 to 7 at Lower Reach Park. 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I'm Grant Demme, and that's what's happening around town.
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0: middle
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1: From the MyFM Weather Center, a mix of sun and cloud today with a high of 24, feeling more like 27. Then tonight, clear skies with a low of 10. Tomorrow looks sunny with a high of 20, clear overnight with a low of 7. Then Saturday, a mix of sun and clouds with a high of 18. Clouds roll in overnight with a good chance of showers and a low of 10. I'm Jessica Minnie, Lanark and Leeds, breaking in local news.

0: KFM in the morning with Jamie and Lorena. Thank you so much for being here with us too on a Thursday morning.
1: Yes, indeed. That's a good sigh. A good sign that you're having a great day when you need to go, yes.
0: Especially this early.
1: All is well. Well, hey, we got some good news yesterday. We had a double appointment with little Grace and her hip dysplasia, which I was open about. She was wearing a brace. It's been 5 weeks in this brace. We're down to halftime now. She can take it off during the day, Lorena.
0: Oh, yay. Yes, oh, that's good.
1: 6 more weeks she's got to sleep in it, but her hips are looking great. Oh, she's so cute and cuddly. Awesome. Now, the other appointment, we had to see a pediatrician. She's a little tiny. She's like 7th percentile, so small, but not concerning by any means. But we got sent to this very odd situation, Lorena. I'll just say that we saw this pediatrician, didn't have a great feeling the first time. She was just disorganized, seemed kind of scattered. We got an email 3 hours after seeing her that she's no longer with the clinic.
0: Oh, wow. Okay.
1: I know.
0: Jeez, I wonder if you guys were the last straw.
1: I don't know. We're like, and she booked an appointment with us like 2-3 weeks out. So I think she thought she was still going to work there. We don't know what happened. It's just weird. It's weird. Now, do we listen to anything she said? Was she even a doctor?
0: Yeah, I mean, I guess you probably could look it up online.
1: All these
0: Dr.
1: things,
0: Google it.
1: All these things went through our minds. But yes, the good news is she's progressing well. Little Grace, 3 months old yesterday.
0: Amazing.
1: Coming up, we had a note from OPP Social Media about their 911 outages. And we're going to talk about a fourth season of one of your favorite shows. Right after Mariah Carey, here's Fantasy on MyFM.

0: My FM in the morning, Jamie Lorena, thank you for waking up with us. And saw this, OPP Socials, they sent out this note this morning.
1: Yeah, and this is important to know in case you need 911 services today. The OPP have let us know about some intermittent 911 outages affecting parts of Ontario. So they don't know specifically all the parts at this point, so they're warning everybody just to be careful. They say they're continuing to respond to emergency calls, but if you're unable to get through to 911 and require emergency police assistance, you should call 1-888-310-1122. Okay. At this point, the cause of the outage hasn't been released. It's not clear how widespread this issue could be. The OPP say the problem is under investigation. They'll provide further updates when they get them. But again, that number, 1-888-310-1122. If you want to jot it down, just in case you need to call 911 and it doesn't work.
0: Or when in doubt, if something goes wrong in your neighborhood and you're asking yourself, who are you going to call?
1: Come on. Really?
0: I said when in doubt, Lorena. Hey, you must be excited for this. Fourth season of Reacher wrapped up yesterday, and they'll be releasing that one. But in the meantime, a little bit of a spinoff, the Prime Video spinoff, Negli. Am I saying that right?
1: I think it's Negli.
0: Negli.
1: She's lovely. So that's his cohort, I think. I don't know. John watches it. I just look up when he's got his shirt off.
0: You watch this show on mute, don't you? You don't even listen to the dialogue.
1: I don't even listen. I think Negli is, his Negli. Female kick butt sidekick.
0: Okay.
1: The new Prime Video spinoff from the world of Reacher. Oh, I get shivers when I say that word. Premiered yesterday. All 8 episodes of the first season dropped at once. Why weren't we watching it? John didn't let me know that.
0: Okay. Maybe so. It's out there now. They're all ready to watch. I don't think Reacher's in it there. What's his real name? Let's see if you were paying attention a little while ago.
1: Alan Richson.
0: Hey. It was a great morning, in case you missed it. We were talking about Reacher. She got all flustered, got a little, had to spray her with the bottle. And then I said, what's his real name? And you said Alan Rickman. And
1: Rickman.
0: He's been dead for 10 years and not exactly a looker. Incredible talent, not exactly a looker. But we had a great laugh over
1: that. He was okay.
0: Richson.
1: Yeah, he was in Harry Potter.
0: Richson.
1: Yeah.
0: Okay.
1: But not to take away from Maria Sten, who portrays Negli in the first 3 seasons of Reacher. She returns as the security professional who served in the army with Jack Reacher. So this sounds like a cool series.
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3: Good morning. A high of 27 today. I'm Jessica Minnie. Here's what's happening in Lanark and Leeds. Carleton Place Council candidate and incumbent Mark Hinton says his business experience, community involvement, and 4 years on municipal council have prepared him to continue serving the community. Hinton says that experience, along with his communication style, brings something valuable to the council table.
4: I've owned my own business in Carleton Place for the past 17 years. So my communication style is very open. I love to listen to the people we're speaking with, individually to residents. I love that. One of the pleasures I've got out of this job is the hundreds and hundreds of people I've met.
3: He says his approach is straightforward. Listen, be prepared, work collaboratively, and keep the long-term interests of Carleton Place at the forefront of every decision. Learn more on our website. And the trade dispute with the U.S. continues to create uncertainty for workers and businesses across Eastern Ontario. Eastern Ontario MP Michael Barrett says Canada needs to stand firm against U.S. trade pressure.
5: And Canada needs...

0: 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In sports, NHL training camps get underway today with preseason action starting Saturday. In the NFL, the Lions take on the Bills tonight, and the Blue Jays beat the Tigers 5-1. I'm Jessica Minnie with the news that keeps you connected to where you live. Your three-day weather is next.
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0: From the MyFM Weather Center, a mix of sun and cloud today with a high of 24, feeling more like 27. Then tonight, clear skies with a low of 10. Tomorrow looks sunny with a high of 20, clear overnight with a low of 7. Then Saturday, a mix of sun and clouds with a high of 18. Clouds roll in overnight with a good chance of showers and a low of 10. I'm Jessica Minnie, Lanark and Leeds, breaking in local news.

0: It is Thursday already. Good morning. Cash FX added another $25 yesterday, thanks to Sweet Sammy. Oh, she was so cute. She guessed a printer, Jamie.
1: She did, and I mean, listen to it. You can see the paper shuffling out of there, but it's not it. So another 25 brings us to $175. We'll play in exactly about an hour from now. How can I say exactly about? That didn't make any sense. We're going to play in around an hour from now. Cash FX, cue to call. Little Jack, the brain of a five-year-old, takes everything so literally. I tried to say something the other day to him. I had a little something in my throat, and it cleared and said, I have a frog in my throat. Well, boy, did he have 101 questions about why I had a frog in my throat. Where did that saying come from? We'll explore this right after Ariana Grande one last time on MyFM in the morning.

0: Out of the mouths of babes, we love this here on MyFM in the morning because, man, they say the craziest things. And little Jack wanted to know all about the saying, there's a frog in my throat. Well, Jack, just so you don't think I'm making it up, here is a live concert, 2005, U2 in Chicago. Bono did this.
1: Help me. I got a frog in my throat.
0: There you go. He told the crowd in Chicago he had a frog in his throat, Jack, so I'm not making this up.
2: Oh, yeah. And it, you would might maybe think that it relates back to some time when some medieval person had a frog in their throat. It does not. It no. just really does mean something in your throat. It's pretty simple. The expression, there's a frog in my throat, comes from the croaking, raspy sound, a sore or hoarse throat. Ooh, there's a fly on me. Sorry.
0: It's another expression.
2: Makes, which sounds like a frog. There's not usually insects in here. That caught me off guard. The saying possibly derives from an old superstition that if you accidentally swallow a tadpole, which would not have been unheard of when we routinely drank from ponds and streams, it was able to develop into a frog inside you.
0: Okay. So if you had that thing in your throat, somebody assumed you had a tadpole, and that's the frog that's growing inside of you. Not true. Oh. And there's also another myth of that medieval doctors used to put live frogs in sick people's mouths to cure throat infections and tongue things like thrush, things like that. Not true either. But there was commercial success. In the 1890s, the Taylor brothers had a frog in your throat cough lozenge that they marketed. It made its way over to England, became very popular over there, so thus becoming this like household expression, right? You have a little something in your throat when you go to talk, and I have a frog in my throat, excuse me. It just comes out. You can't even help it.
2: Yeah, okay. And it's interesting that frog was chosen over toad, because toad, yeah, I have a toad in my throat, would sound way worse somehow.
0: There you go, buddy. I wasn't making it up. We don't know the origin. We don't know where it came from, other than simply, you sound like a frog when you go to talk.

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1: Good morning, I'm Jessica Minnie. Time for What's Good in Lanark and Leeds, where we catch up with local newsmakers and people doing interesting things in the community.
2: It takes more than museum staff to keep one of Perth's historic treasures looking its best. Tourism and Culture Manager Catherine Jameson says volunteers continue to play an important role at the Perth Museum.
3: We also have several volunteers that help us. We have the Perth Horticultural Society maintains the gardens and the courtyard for us, which we're so grateful for.
2: There are also new reasons for families to explore the museum.
3: 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So there's always some sort of craft set out that you can just do at your leisure.
2: Admissions by donation with scavenger hunts and self-guided visits also available. In the newsroom, I'm Grant Demme.
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1: From the MyFM Weather Center, a mix of sun and cloud today with a high of 24 feeling more like 27. Then tonight, clear skies with a low of 10. Tomorrow looks sunny with a high of 20, clear overnight with a low of 7. Then Saturday, a mix of sun and clouds with a high of 18. Clouds roll in overnight with a good chance of showers and a low of 10. I'm Jessica Minnie, Lanark and Leeds, breaking in local news.

0: My FM in the morning, Jamie and Lorena here on your Thursday morning. And it's now the highest grossing domestic film of all time and third highest grossing worldwide.
1: It leads our Good, Bad, and Ugly three stories coming up, which will also include how one parent out west received almost $800 in tickets for bringing their kid to school in one of these. Right after Cher, If I Could Turn Back Time on My FM in the morning.

0: We call it the good, the bad, and the ugly here on MyFM in the morning. Three stories we package together for you, starting with Spider-Man, Brand New Day, dethroned Star Wars, The Force Awakens, the highest grossing domestic film in history.
1: After 47 days in theaters, the Marvel blockbuster surpassed The Force Awakens' $936 million record, earning just over that domestically so far. It keeps growing. Globally, the film has collected a staggering $2.45 billion, making it the third highest grossing movie of all time behind Avatar and Avengers Endgame.
0: Okay. Well, this bad story here, it comes from BC, where police are reminding parents, when you're bringing your kids to school, maybe a golf cart's not the best option. A social media post yesterday, the West Vancouver police said that a local man learned the hard way after he got pulled over in a golf cart with his kids heading for school drop-off. $765 in fines, three different violations. I mean, no insurance, seatbelts, the list goes on. Police reminding people, golf carts are not safe for the road. They don't have seatbelts. They don't have turn signals. They don't have brake lights. Don't bring your kids to school in a golf cart. Okay, I'm going to write that down. Thank you.
1: Okay, because word to the wise. So fun, though. But don't do it, please. Okay. And gas is expected to or has jumped in price all over the province today. The national average for a regular liter of gas will stand at $1.93 on Thursday. Really? That's today, isn't it?
0: That's
1: Thursday.
0: Today. That's the national.
1: I love how they write these.
0: Average went up 7.6 cents from yesterday. So focusing more on the province, Southern Ontario GTA looks like an average of about $1.89. Ottawa area is about $1.90. Kingston, Belleville area is about $1.86. The price of diesel, I mean, those prices are ridiculous, first of all, but the price of diesel just went up massively. We're talking like 14 to 16 cents today. $2.68 to $2.70 a liter for diesel.
1: It is unbelievable. I don't know. Those are the people I feel for the most are the people who have diesel vehicles, which in a huge part is all of our truckers, yeah. Right?
0: Yep.
1: Oh my goodness. Exactly. I don't know how they're doing it. Hey, let us know on the text line how you're doing it. Yep. 855-WIN-MY-FM if you're in this situation.

0: Before you go, there's something I want you to have.
1: Oh, it's beautiful. But wait a minute, isn't this...
0: Yeah, yes it is.
1: But I thought the old lady dropped it into the ocean in the air.

0: Morning with Jamie and Lorena. 88.1 MyFM. Here's what's happening in Lanark Leeds.
1: Good morning. I'm Jessica Minnie. Here's what's coming up over the next 48 hours. It's everything you need to know.
2: 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Tomorrow afternoon, the Toledo Legion is hosting its Friday social from 3 to 6 at the Backroom Bar. Everyone's welcome to drop in for a drink, some conversation, and a chance to connect with the community. In Perth, Carolina Retirement's hosting Carolina Cakes for a Cause at 1. The fundraiser supports the hospice hub and includes cake judging, a cake walk, raffle, crazy cake bingo, and a cake box social. 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I'm Grant Demme, and that's what's happening around town.
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1: From the MyFM Weather Center, a mix of sun and cloud today with a high of 24, feeling more like 27. Then tonight, clear skies with a low of 10. Tomorrow looks sunny with a high of 20, clear overnight with a low of 7. Then Saturday, a mix of sun and clouds with a high of 18. Clouds roll in overnight with a good chance of showers and a low of 10. I'm Jessica Minnie, Lanark and Leeds, breaking in local news.

0: My FM in the morning with Jamie and Lorena. Happy National Pawpaw Day, Jamie.
1: Oh, would you get me?
0: No, I got you a pawpaw.
1: Good. Now, that whole game we love to play where I have to pretend like I'm a moron that doesn't know what a pawpaw is, how would you describe it?
0: Yeah, no worries. I didn't either. I thought it had something to do with dogs when I first came across this morning. In case you don't know, the pawpaw is an ancient North American fruit. It has a custardy center and banana-like taste. Some say it kind of tastes like mango, to each their own. After being largely forgotten for years, pawpaws are making something of a comeback. So if you can find one, today's the perfect day to try it out.
1: Okay. I didn't actually have a clue what you were talking about, so thank you for explaining. Happy National Pawpaw Day.
0: They actually grow in parts of southern Canada on the Asimina triloba tree.
1: Ah, that just rolled right off the tongue, didn't it?
0: I was very scared saying it. Well, Roby's pun of the day ties into not the pawpaw, but at least the tree that it grows on. He says, why are trees the best networkers? They're always branching out.

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1: On this September 17th, happy birthday going out to Jason Legree today. Enjoy your day, Jason.
2: Happy birthday, too, to my dad, Calvin Siffery, from Rhonda, Malcolm, Kaylin, and Jared. Hope you have a great day, Calvin.
1: And the message, I'd like to give a birthday shout-out to our big sister. Happy birthday, sis, from your 9 siblings. That's Carol Brazo. Enjoy your day today, Carol.
2: Wow. Happy birthday, Charlene Doherty. Love your 3 girls. Can't wait to celebrate with you.
1: Matthew Fournier celebrating today. Very happy birthday to our son, Matt. He turns 22 today. That's love, Mom, Dad, and Cookie.
2: And happy 17th birthday, Maya. Oh, I remember my 17th birthday. It was lovely. Hopefully you have a great day too, Maya. Love, Mom, Dad, Emma, Daisy, May, and Donovan.
1: And hopefully you make better choices than Lorena did at 17.
2: I had some fun. Yeah, no, you're right. Yeah.
1: Exactly my point.
2: The Cash FX queue to call just after the 8 o'clock news. $175 up for grabs for identifying the mystery sound effect.
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0: Today, I'm Jessica Minnie. Here's what's happening in Lanark and Leeds. Several police services say their 911 systems are working again following intermittent outages across Ontario. However, the OPP and many local services have not issued an all clear. People should still use 911 during an emergency. If it fails in an OPP served area, call 1-888-310-1122. Police are asking residents not to test the system. Further updates are expected. Smiths Falls is locking in on a 5-year supply of road salt as the cost of winter maintenance continues to rise. Director of Public Works and Utilities Paul McMunn says Lanark County received just one bid through a joint procurement process and suggested the town join the agreement. McMunn says the long-term deal comes with a lower first-year fee.
1: So that reduces it to an initial cost of $134.82 a ton and provides fixed pricing through 2030-2031 winter season.
0: Even with that lower starting rate, the contract is a 26% increase over the town's current rate, adding about $40,000 to the 2027 operating budget. The price will then increase by 2.7% each year, reaching $149.98 a ton in the final year. And you can grab a coffee today while helping support people living with dementia and their caregivers across Lanark, Leeds, and Grenville. McDonald's Coffee Day for Alzheimer's is back today with participating restaurants in Brockville, Prescott, Gananoque, Perth, Smiths Falls, and Carleton Place raising money for Alzheimer's Society programs and services. Director of Operations Mary Howlett has more.
2: 50 cents from every medium, large, and extra large coffee, as well as McCafe products, will go to the Alzheimer's Society. So we're very happy about that.
0: And Mississippi Mills is proposing an average 3% increase in recreation fees and charges for 2027. Staff say most of the increases are tied to inflation, although some program fees would go up more. The municipality says higher fees could also encourage a stronger commitment from people who register for programs but don't regularly attend. Staff are also proposing a 15% family discount for soccer and hockey registrations involving 3 or more youth. After 9 this morning, get the full local news rundown sent straight to your email. Sign up at lanarkleedstoday.ca. In sports, NHL training camps get underway today, with preseason action starting Saturday. The Blue Jays down the Tigers 5-1, and Week 2 of NFL football gets underway tonight with the Lions and the Bills. I'm Jessica Minnie with the news that keeps you connected to where you live. Your 3-day weather is next.
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1: FM weather. From the MyFM Weather Center, a mix of sun and cloud today with a high of 24, feeling more like 27. Then tonight, clear skies with a low of 10. Tomorrow looks sunny with a high of 20, clear overnight with a low of 7. Then Saturday, a mix of sun and clouds with a high of 18. Clouds roll in overnight with a good chance of showers and a low of 10. I'm Jessica Minnie, Lanark and Leeds, breaking in local news.

0: My FM in the morning, Jamie, Lorena, are you ready to kill some brain cells together? Because the list of some of the words and slang Merriam-Webster's adding to their dictionary, 1,400 new additions. We'll just hit you with the highlights coming up.
1: Oh, you know, I always like this every year, but also worry about our civilization as a whole when it comes out, for sure. Cash FX cue to call on the way. Or wait, we did it. We did it, didn't we?
0: We're doing it. We're doing it. This is it.
1: Talk about brain cells fried.
0: I didn't even tell you the words and they're already killing them. There you go.
1: Oh my goodness, it's this fly. He's distracting me, or she, this morning. What do you do about a fly when you don't have a newspaper or fly swatter? You know, this is what I wonder.
0: My late friend Dave Pennell Jr. taught me, Lorena. We're going to get to the cue to call, by the way. But he told me you can actually, if a fly lands, sneak up in front of it because their eyes are on the side of their heads. You can go right up in front of it with your flicker and flick it right between the eyes. It will not see you coming. He proved it to me many times. I don't know. Useless knowledge that I have. Anyways, $175 jackpot up for grabs. Cue to call is right here, right now. We're looking for our 10th caller at 855-WIN-MY-FM. Right now, Jordan Knight, one more night. Phone lines are open.

0: We have our 10th caller for Cash FX here on MyFM in the morning. We'll chat with them shortly. Hear the mystery sound effect together. We wanted to kill a few brain cells together first, though, with Merriam-Webster's recently announced list, 1,400 new additions to their dictionary.
1: Mm-hmm. Capturing shifts in internet culture, AI anxiety, and modern relationships. So new entries include cuffing season. It refers to a period of time where single people begin looking for short-term partnerships to pass the colder months of the year.
0: Oh, my. So we're talking basically now-ish is cuffing season. It's going to last through till likely spring or so. Cuffing season. Okay. Looks maxing. Looks maxing. All one word. The practice of taking one or more sometimes extreme or dangerous measures intended to increase one's physical attractiveness. That's called looks maxing.
1: Oh, okay. Vibe coding has been added. The act or practice of using an artificial intelligence system to generate computer code.
0: All right. Okay. Parasocial. We've talked about this on the show. This is relating to or involving a one-sided emotional connection with someone where basically you feel, because they share their entire life on social media, you feel like you're their friend. You feel like you know them, but really they're an absolute stranger. Parasocial,
1: yeah.
0: It's called.
1: Okay, here's one I'm very familiar with. Shapewear has been added. So this is something, the definition's not here, it cut off, but that you know, ladies, you wiggle into, it's so darn tight, but it holds all the things you need to be held when you're wearing a certain dress or something that's going to show maybe a little too much. It is sometimes horribly uncomfortable, but you do it to not have those bulges, really.
0: Yeah, okay. Rickroll. Are you ready for this one? Finally added to the Merriam-Webster Dictionary. This is the trick to trick someone into hearing the song Never Gonna Give You Up by Rick Astley. You've been Rickrolled if that happens.
1: Yeah, why did this take so long?
0: I don't know.
1: Has been a thing for like 10 years or more.
0: I would think so. Superfood,
1: wow.
0: That one belongs, absolutely. That's those foods that are rich in nutrients, fatty acids, fiber, antioxidants, the ones that are super beneficial to our health. Salmon, broccoli, blueberries, avocados, so many on that list. Superfood belongs.
1: Pawpaws.
0: You think pawpaws are a superfood?
1: They are a fruit. Okay. I don't think they're superfood. But they're that thing we talked about, and it is pawpaw day, so try to find one and eat one today.

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1: Good morning, I'm Jessica Minnie. Time for What's Good in Lanark and Leeds, where we catch up with local newsmakers and people doing interesting things in the community.
2: The Perth Museum might not be standing today without the community that fought to save the Matheson House decades ago. Town Tourism and Culture Manager Catherine Jameson says residents stepped up when its future was uncertain.
3: There was talk of demolishing the building. There was talk of a grocery store being put in its place, and the community really rallied behind saving it. So the town purchased the building and moved the museum here as a centennial project in 1967.
2: Many pieces inside also have local roots.
3: But a lot of them did come back through donations over the years. So a lot of the items are from the Matheson family. And if they're not from the Matheson family, then they're from other Perth families from the time period.
2: Today, the National Historic Site continues sharing Perth's story with new generations. We have more at lanarkleedstoday.ca. In the newsroom, I'm Grant Demme.
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1: From the MyFM Weather Center, a mix of sun and cloud today with a high of 24, feeling more like 27. Then tonight, clear skies with a low of 10. Tomorrow looks sunny with a high of 20, clear overnight with a low of 7. Then Saturday, a mix of sun and clouds with a high of 18. Clouds roll in overnight with a good chance of showers and a low of 10. I'm Jessica Minnie, Lanark and Leeds, breaking in local news.

0: My FM in the morning, the home of Cash FX, and our 10th caller through. We are chatting with them here in just a moment. Hang tight. We'll hear that mystery sound, and $175 is up for grabs. If you're on your way to dropping your kids off for school and you're in the family golf cart, turn around.
1: Yeah, it's not allowed. Did you know that? So out in BC, someone dropped their kids off in a golf cart, got a $765 fine for not having insurance or seatbelts in said golf cart. Mm-hmm.
0: I was just out there. I can just picture doing bicycle signals, trying to go, you know, stick with the flow of traffic. Kids just sitting on their knee. It's just the most ridiculous visual in my mind that somebody thought this was normal. But a fun ride for the kiddos. They would have had a great time.
1: Oh, absolutely. Well, coming up, our Cash FX caller 10, you will hear from them how they did after Pat Benatar, We Belong, on My FM in the Morning.

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2: No kidding.
3: We don't kid on the show. We're dead serious all the time. You should know that.
2: Oh, my God. Let's go.
3: Let's go. Who are we talking to, first of all?
2: It's Glennis' voice.
3: All right. I believe you said, let's go. Does that mean you have somewhere to be, Glennis? Do we need to hurry this up?
2: Let's go.
4: He's
2: I need to go
4: excited.
2: For my walk, so I want to wait,
3: Okay. Well,
4: I would hope so.
3: You know, we can get you some wireless earbuds, Glennis. We can get you on the iHeartRadio app. We can get you walking with us, okay? We'll work towards that. But first of all, we have $175 we want to give to you. You know how this works. Tell us how Cash FX works, Glennis.
2: Yeah, I'm going to tell you what that sound is today, and you're going to say, winner, Gagnon.
4: Oh, Gagnon,
3: well,
4: even.
3: Yes, for our English,
4: we should add that, Jamie.
3: Our English and French speaking audience, of course, we want to add that. All right, you've got this under wraps. You know what's going on. Tell us what this sound is for $175. Listen carefully, Glennis.
2: Okay. I believe it's a paper shredder.
3: I believe that is a very good guess, because it sounds like a paper shredder. Let's find out.
2: Okay.
1: Your guess is incorrect.
2: Oh, dang.
3: Oh, dang.
4: Oh, darn.
3: I'm glad you chose dang.
2: I can't be behaved.
3: You have added $25. 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
2: Okay, perfect.
3: Enjoy your walk. Thank you so much.
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2: Thank you so much.
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0: 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Here's what's happening in Lanark Leeds.
1: Good morning. I'm Jessica Minnie. Here's what's coming up over the next 48 hours. It's everything you need to know.
2: This evening in Perth, Heritage and Heart Toastmasters is hosting an open house at the Yak Youth Center. From 7 to 9, you can learn more about building communication, confidence, and leadership skills. 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Also tonight, Studio Theatre Perth opens Having Hope at Home, a Canadian comedy set in Lanark County. The play explores family, aging, love, and what home means, with the production running through September 27th. And at Perth Civitan, Autumn Elegance Fashion for a Cause runs from 6 to 8. The $40 tickets include snacks, sweets, and warm drinks, with fundraising activities supporting the hospice hub. Tomorrow afternoon, the Toledo Legion is hosting its Friday social from 3 to 6 at the Backroom Bar. Everyone's welcome to drop in for a drink, some conversation, and a chance to connect with the community. In Perth, Carolina Retirement's hosting Carolina Cakes for a Cause at 1. The fundraiser supports the hospice hub and includes cake judging, a cake walk, raffle, crazy cake bingo, and a cake box social. Also tomorrow afternoon in Smiths Falls, the By the Rideau Market runs from 3 to 7 at Lower Reach Park. 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I'm Grant Demme, and that's what's happening around town.
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1: From the MyFM Weather Center. A mix of sun and cloud today with a high of 24, feeling more like 27. Then tonight, clear skies with a low of 10. Tomorrow looks sunny with a high of 20, clear overnight with a low of 7. Then Saturday, a mix of sun and clouds with a high of 18. Clouds roll in overnight with a good chance of showers and a low of 10. I'm Jessica Minnie, Lanark and Leeds, breaking in local news.

0: My FM in the morning, Jamie and Lorena, playing the last text message game. Have you ever played this before? So pick a theme, and then whoever you're with opens up their phone, opens up their text messages. We're going to do this on the fly right here, Lorena. You have your phone in your hand?
1: I do.
0: All right. The last text message you received is the title of your autobiography. Go.
1: No one should be made to feel like that. Oh, no.
0: What a great... I'd read that book. That's amazing. All right. Yeah. Go to the text message before that. That's the title of chapter one of your autobiography. What is it?
1: Would you rather come shopping and pick your car up tomorrow so you don't have to do it after work?
0: That sounds like a phase in your life. Shopping away?
1: Oh, absolutely. These are hitting home.
0: That is a... Nobody should be made to feel like that. The story of Lorena Dixon. Amazing. Absolutely. Well, that softens the blow for the conversation we're having coming up next. That's gas prices. They're on the rise again in Ontario. Scary stuff. Almost as scary as Lorena Dixon's autobiography.

0: My FM in the morning, Jamie and Lorena. While we try to bring the fun and laughs, it's sometimes not all great news, Lorena. And this is a case of don't shoot the messenger here. We're just passing along that gas prices have jumped in the province today.
1: Yeah, again, this keeps happening. And then they had come down a little and now, woo, back up again. The national average for a regular liter of gas will stand at $1.93 today, marking a 7.6 cent jump compared to just yesterday. Gas will cost $1.89 in most of southern Ontario, including the GTA, Ottawa, around $1.90, Kingston and Belleville, $1.86-ish. And these can fluctuate depending on the station, of course. The price of diesel. Oh my goodness. I feel for these folks who use diesel. A massive increase in that as well.
0: Yeah, rising 14 to 16 cents. All right, a liter we're talking about. So picture this. You have a diesel truck. You got to fill it up at averaging $2.68 to $2.70, essentially, a liter for these massive trucks with massive gas tanks. Sure, I believe diesel burns a little bit slower. You get a little bit more mileage to it, but it's not making a difference. This is a problem. These are the trucks that are bringing us all of our goods, all of our food, costing that much.
1: You're right. Huge domino effect with this too, let alone, you know, just the huge price or cost to put the gas or the diesel in your vehicle to begin with. So yeah, we were asking earlier how people are being affected by this. No one really messaged us, so you know, I guess we're all good.
0: Everybody's just happy-go-lucky with the gas price increase, but it's just one of those things that tomorrow could turn around and drop. You just never know what you're waking up to.
1: It's like one of my Saturday nights many years ago.

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1: We have been asked to make the following announcement. Thompson, Glenn. Glenn passed away peacefully with his son by his side in Perth, Ontario, on Sunday, September 13th, at the age of 92. He was the cherished husband of the late Elizabeth Beth Gordon and a devoted father to his two sons, Peter and Maggie, and Paul and Corey. Glenn will be lovingly remembered by his four grandchildren and by his much-loved great-grandchildren. Glenn was predeceased by his loving parents, Gladys, Nee Anderson, and Alan Thompson. He will also be deeply missed by his sister, Gail, and the late Bob Drummond, along with his many nieces and nephews, neighbors, extended family, and friends. Friends are invited to visit with Glenn's family at the Blair & Son Funeral Home, 15 Gore Street West in Perth, on Monday, September 21st, from 10 to 11 a.m. A service to honor Glenn's life will be held in the funeral home chapel at 11 a.m., followed by a reception in the funeral home reception center. Interment will take place at Campbell Cemetery, 2886 Concession 7, Balderson, following the reception. That name again, Glenn Thompson. My FM.
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3: Good morning. A high of 27 today. I'm Jessica Minnie. Here's what's happening in Lanark and Leeds. Carlton Place Council candidate and incumbent Mark Hinton says his business experience, community involvement, and 4 years on municipal council have prepared him to continue serving the community. Hinton says that experience, along with his communication style, brings something valuable to the council table.
4: I've owned my own business in Carlton Place for the past 17 years, so my communication style is very open. I love to listen.

0: take trade negotiations seriously. Unfortunately, we're not seeing fair trade from the U.S.
1: Barrett says the ultimate goal should remain tariff-free trade. And Mississippi Mills is proposing an average 3% increase in recreation fees and charges for 2027. Staff say most of the increases are tied to inflation, although some program fees would go up more. The municipality says higher fees could also encourage a stronger commitment from people who register for programs but don't regularly attend. Staff are also proposing a 15% family discount for soccer and hockey registrations involving three or more youth. After 9 this morning, get the full local news rundown sent straight to your email. Sign up at lanarkleadstoday.ca. In sports, NHL training camps get underway today with preseason action starting Saturday. In the NFL, the Lions take on the Bills tonight, and the Blue Jays beat the Tigers 5-1. I'm Jessica Minnie with the news that keeps you connected to where you live. Your three-day weather is next.
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1: MyFM Weather. From the MyFM Weather Center, a mix of sun and cloud today with a high of 24, feeling more like 27. Then tonight, clear skies with a low of 10. Tomorrow looks sunny with a high of 20, clear overnight with a low of 7. Then Saturday, a mix of sun and clouds with a high of 18. Clouds roll in overnight with a good chance of showers and a low of 10. I'm Jessica Minnie, Lanark and Leeds, breaking in local news.

0: MyFM in the morning. Thanks for being here. Merriam-Webster has added a whole bunch of new words, including cuffing season, we learned this morning, referring to a period of time where single people begin looking for short-term partnerships to pass the colder months of the year. Oh, so from now until, say, March or so.
1: Yeah, I mean, you'd be wise to do a February 13th because you don't want to have to buy a Valentine's Day gift and then finish out the cuffing season on February 15th with somebody else. I can't believe I'm saying this word like it's a normal thing, cuffing season. That's not real, Lorena.
0: It's real in Merriam Webster's dictionary now, and we had a texter say, wow, looking for someone to spend the winter months with? That's hilarious. I think I'd rather have a cat than a person.
1: Aww. And the cat can stick around. Exactly. The cat or the dog can stick around for the spring into the summer, whereas the other, they can take off. We're going to recap later this hour those other words Merriam-Webster's added. There's 1,400 in total. We'll hit you with the highlights. But next, my five-year-old, right? Just the things that comes out of his brain, how literally he takes certain things. I cleared my throat the other day and said I have a frog in my throat. Jack had 101 questions. How did that frog get in there? Where can I get a frog? What does it taste like? Can I have ketchup with mine? He had all these questions. I'm going to go over what we found. Well, you and I will go over what we found on how this saying came about, what it means, after Leanne Rimes, Can't Fight the Moonlight on MyFM in the morning.

0: Tales of Babes. We love this here on MyFM in the morning because, man, they say the craziest things. And little Jack wanted to know all about the saying, there's a frog in my throat. Well, Jack, just so you don't think I'm making it up, here is a live concert, 2005, U2 in Chicago. Bono did this.
1: Help me. Got a frog in my throat.
0: There you go. He told the crowd in Chicago he had a frog in his throat, Jack, so I'm not making this up.
2: Oh, yeah. And it, you would might maybe think that it relates back to some time when some medieval person had a frog in their throat. It does not. It just really does mean something in your throat. It's pretty simple. The expression, there's a frog in my throat, comes from the croaking, raspy sound, a sore or hoarse throat. Oh, there's a fly on me. Sorry.
0: It's another expression.
2: Makes, which sounds like a frog. There's not usually insects in here. That caught me off guard. The saying possibly derives from an old superstition that if you accidentally swallow a tadpole, which would not have been unheard of when we routinely drank from ponds and streams, it was able to develop into a frog inside you.
0: Okay. So if you had that thing in your throat, somebody assumed you had a tadpole, and that's the frog that's growing inside of you. Not true. Oh. And there's also another myth of that medieval doctors used to put live frogs in sick people's mouths to cure throat infections and tongue things like thrush, things like that. Not true either. But there was commercial success. In the 1890s, the Taylor brothers had a frog in your throat cough lozenge that they marketed. It made its way over to England, became very popular over there, so thus becoming this like household expression, right? You have a little something in your throat when you go to talk, and I have a frog in my throat, excuse me. It just comes out. You can't even help it.
2: Yeah, okay. And it's interesting that frog was chosen over toad. Because toad, yeah, I have a toad in my throat. Would sound way worse somehow.
0: There you go, buddy. I wasn't making it up. We don't know the origin. We don't know where it came from other than simply, you sound like a frog when you go to talk.

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1: Good morning, I'm Jessica Minnie. Time for What's Good in Lanark and Leeds, where we catch up with local newsmakers and people doing interesting things in the community.
2: It takes more than museum staff to keep one of Perth's historic treasures looking its best. Tourism and Culture Manager Catherine Jameson says volunteers continue to play an important role at the Perth Museum.
3: We also have several volunteers that help us. We have the Perth Horticulture Society maintains the gardens and the courtyard for us, which we're so grateful for.
2: There are also new reasons for families to explore the museum.
3: 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So there's always some sort of craft set out that you can just do at your leisure.
2: 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In the newsroom, I'm Grant Demme.
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1: From the MyFM Weather Center, a mix of sun and cloud today with a high of 24, feeling more like 27. Then tonight, clear skies with a low of 10. Tomorrow looks sunny with a high of 20, clear overnight with a low of 7. Then Saturday, a mix of sun and clouds with a high of 18. Clouds roll in overnight with a good chance of showers and a low of 10. I'm Jessica Minnie, Lanark and Leeds, breaking in local news.

0: YFM in the morning, Jamie Lorena. We're talking Toy Hall of Fame coming up and all replaying with all these toys of Jack's. And we were just talking about perfection not that long ago. So these are toys from my childhood that you get to keep and pass on. We played Trouble last night, Lorena. Trouble.
1: Trouble. The Pop-O-Matic bubble?
0: Oh my,
1: there's some stuff in my head.
0: You were just like Rain Man of commercials and taglines. And how do you remember this?
1: I guess I am. Pop-O-Matic is totally in my head.
0: That's crazy.
1: Okay.
0: But yeah,
1: and there's
0: the
1: a bubble
0: game,
1: you
0: the little,
1: push.
0: Yeah, the bubble that rolls the dice in the middle of the pop game.
1: Yeah.
0: It kept scaring poor Grace. She kept doing little jumps. It was cute.
1: Oh, no. Yeah. Stop playing.
0: Well, Trouble, these games. What's going to land in the Hall of Fame this year? We have the 12 finalists to talk about right after Joan Jett and the Blackhearts here. I Love Rock and Roll on MyFM in the Morning.

0: The 12 finalists for the National Toy Hall of Fame have been announced. They'll take three of these and enter them in a little bit later this year in November. It is Jamie and Lorena here on MyFM in the morning. All of these familiar. You've heard of them, or better yet, you've probably played with most of these.
1: Tickle Me Elmo dolls, Bingo, and the Humble Playground Slide are among the finalists. Yeah, I can't believe that thing's not already in there.
0: I wonder if it's like the aluminum one, though, from I remember the one that in the sunshine got so hot. Why did they keep installing those? Made no sense.
1: Now they're big plastic things and they smell weird. I've smelled them. You know I have. These are going to be going in, maybe, to the National Toy Hall of Fame. A lineup also includes cuddly Care Bears. Oh, I still have one.
0: Really?
1: I have one. And a ceramic one I made.
0: Okay.
1: It's dumb.
0: It's not going in the Hall of Fame, is it? Okay.
1: No, John won't let me give it away. He says, you made that with your own hands. You should keep it. It's hideous.
0: That's the stuff I cherish, though. Exactly. That's the stuff Amy's going to want. And yeah, come on. The dice game Yahtzee's also on the finalists. Mahjong. There's Pokemon trading cards. All of these. Polly Pocket. Mousetrap. Sorry. So it's board games. It's toys. It's sometimes, like we said, a slide. Something so simple. A bouncy ball, I know, has been on the list in years past. They all get voted on. So there's 12 finalists. There's a panel of judges. But there's also a chance for us, the public, to have a say.
1: So it's got to be the playground slide, to me anyway. Care Bears. Oh, my gosh. And I guess Yahtzee or Bingo.
0: How's Bingo not in there? For my late nanny, C, I'm going to go Bingo. She loved her radio Bingo.
1: Yeah? What are your other two?
0: Okay, be Bingo. Yeah, it's got to be the slide. I can't see that not being in. And I used to play Mahjong sitting on my mom's lap on the computer. We would try to always beat that game. So that's some childhood memories. And I'd be voting for that as my third.
1: Okay, that's nice.

0: Morning with Jamie and Lorena. 88.1 MyFM. Here's what's happening in Lanark Leeds.
1: Good morning. I'm Jessica Minnie. Here's what's coming up over the next 48 hours. It's everything you need to know.
2: 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Tomorrow afternoon, the Toledo Legion is hosting its Friday social from 3 to 6 at the Backroom Bar. Everyone's welcome to drop in for a drink, some conversation, and a chance to connect with the community. In Perth, Carolina Retirement's hosting Carolina Cakes for a Cause at 1. The fundraiser supports the hospice hub and includes cake judging, a cake walk, raffle, crazy cake bingo, and a cake box social. 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

my FM Weather Center. A mix of sun and cloud today with a high of 24, feeling more like 27. Then tonight, clear skies with a low of 10. Tomorrow looks sunny with a high of 20, clear overnight with a low of 7. Then Saturday, a mix of sun and clouds with a high of 18. Clouds roll in overnight with a good chance of showers and a low of 10. I'm Jessica Minnie, Lanark and Leeds, breaking in local news.

0: 88.1 MyFM in the morning. Any day a good day to drink coffee, if you're a coffee drinker, of course. But today, that cup of coffee at McDonald's helps out the Alzheimer's Society for Lanark, Leeds, and Grenville. And Director of Operations Mary Howlett has further details.
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0: 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It's 10.

0: 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We played Cash FX just after 8 o'clock with the cue to call, and we had Glennis Boyce joining us as our 10th caller, who was just a little excited.
1: My God, let's go, let's go.
0: Let's go, let's go.
2: I need to go for my walk, so I'm going to wait, though.
0: Okay.
3: Well, I would hope so.
0: First of all, we have $175 we want to give to you. You know how this works. Tell us how Cash FX works, Glennis.
2: Yeah, I'm going to tell you what that sound is today, and you're going to say, winner, gagnant.
3: Oh, gagnant, well, even.
0: Yes, for our English,
3: we should add that, Jamie.
0: Our English and French-speaking audience, of course, we want to add that. All right, you've got this under wraps. You know what's going on. Tell us what this sound is for $175. Listen carefully, Glennis.
2: I believe it's a paper shredder.
4: 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Your guess is incorrect.
3: So the jackpot is $200 tomorrow. 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
0: All right. My five-year-old wanted to know where the saying, there's a frog in my throat, comes from. I cleared my throat and said I had a frog in my throat. Don't say that to a five-year-old. They take it way too literally. But it's pretty simple. It just... There's a bunch of theories, Lorena, about how people used to drink from ponds all the time. So you'd swallow a tadpole and that sound in your throat was the frog inside of you. There's no truth to that.
3: Growing. Ew, thank goodness. Yeah, lots of other reasons too. The saying became very famous in the 1890s because of Taylor Brothers selling frog in your throat cough lozenges.
0: Yeah.
3: So people would say frog in your throat. There you go.
0: Really? You just sound like a frog. That's the whole thing. You get that gravelly kind of ribbity sound in your throat. That's all
3: yeah.
0: It is. Really don't overthink
3: you do.
0: It.
3: Uh-huh. We also learned that Merriam-Webster has announced about 1,400 new additions and updates to its dictionary. Among them, cuffing season. We had some fun with that one this morning. It's the period of time, the colder months, you know? So basically from now until just after Valentine's Day, where you get a significant other so you can cuddle with them and you are cuffed to them. The use of the word cuff references handcuffs, but is slang in the same vein as hooking up or getting hitched.
0: Oh, wow. Okay. Okay.
3: And we also learned today is Pawpaw Day. It's an ancient North American fruit, if you didn't know. It's got a custardy center, a banana-like taste. Look it up. It looks disgusting, but it probably tastes pretty good. After being largely forgotten for years, they are apparently making something of a comeback. They come from the Asamina triloba tree and are actually growing in parts of southern Canada.
0: What did you
3: so
0: just
3: there
0: call
3: you go.
0: Me?
3: Whoa! Yeah, I gotta rein myself in, don't I? Roby doesn't. He thought, you know what, since they're talking about the Asamina triloba tree today, I'm going to have my pun based on a tree. He says, why are trees the best networkers, folks? They're always branching out.

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1: From the MyFM Weather Center, a mix of sun and cloud today with a high of 24, feeling more like 27. Then tonight, clear skies with a low of 10. Tomorrow looks sunny with a high of 20, clear overnight with a low of 7. Then Saturday, a mix of sun and clouds with a high of 18. Clouds roll in overnight with a good chance of showers and a low of 10. I'm Jessica Minnie, Lanark and Leeds, breaking in local news.
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0: 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It is Emily. This morning we had probably one of the best callers I've heard, Glennis. She was a hoot. I loved every second of it. And here's a little bit of her getting real pumped up, ready to play Cash FX this morning.
1: Let's go.
0: She's
1: I need to go
0: excited.
1: For my walk, so I want to wait, though.
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2: 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We'll work towards that. But first of all, we have $175 we want to give to you. You know how this works. Tell us how Cash FX works, Glennis.
1: Yeah, I'm going to tell you what that sound is today, and you're going to say, winner, Daniel.
0: She was so good. I loved every little second of her. But let's get into it in case you missed it. Did she end up guessing correctly what the sound is?
2: All right. You've got this under wraps. You know what's going on. Tell us what this sound is for $175. Listen carefully, Glennis.
1: Okay. I believe it's a paper shredder.
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4: 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Your guess is incorrect.
1: Oh, dang.
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1: From the MyFM Weather Center, a mix of sun and cloud today with a high of 24, feeling more like 27. Then tonight, clear skies with a low of 10. Tomorrow looks sunny with a high of 20, clear overnight with a low of 7. Then Saturday, a mix of sun and clouds with a high of 18. Clouds roll in overnight with a good chance of showers and a low of 10. I'm Jessica Minnie, Lanark and Leeds, breaking in local news.

MyFM, you're at work and at home station. It's Emily. Do you know what to do if you're not able to reach 911? Well, we came across this issue this morning with many outages across the province. And OPP said that there is a emergency assistant line that you can call if 911 was not available. So get this number handy because this may be something that you need to know one day. 1-888-310-1122. That is something that you don't realize that you may need either non-emergency lines or alternate lines in case of emergency or in case something is happening. Again, that number, though, for the OPP release today, 1-888-310-1122. Now, at least, we have that number in our back pocket next time, God forbid, something ever happens.

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3: 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I want to know your thoughts coming up just after noon during our lunch hour. We also have your three-day weather, local news, and O Canada.

0: 98.1 MyFM, redefining local news. Here's what's happening in Lanark Leeds.
1: A daytime high of 23 today with a 40% chance of showers. Good afternoon, I'm Grant Demme. Here's what's happening in Lanark and Leeds. Incumbent Carlton Blaze Council candidate Mark Hinton says his combination of business experience, community involvement, and 4 years of municipal government experience has prepared him to continue serving Carlton Place. He says all this and his communication style brings much to the table.
2: I've owned my own business in Carlton Place for the past 17 years. So my communication style is very open. I love to listen to the people we're speaking with, individually to residents. I love that. One of the pleasures I've got out of this job is the hundreds and hundreds of people I've met.
1: His approach, he says, is straightforward. Listen, be prepared, work collaboratively, and keep the long-term interests of the community at the forefront of every decision. Eastern Ontario MP Michael Barrett says Ottawa shouldn't accept a trade agreement with the United States simply to end the current tariff dispute. Barrett says protecting Canadian workers, families, and businesses has to come first.
3: We believe the best thing our government can do is stand strong and to make sure that it's very clear that any deal is not better than a good deal, and we need to get a good deal for Canadians.
1: He's also calling for Parliament to be recalled to examine the negotiations. It takes more than museum staff to keep one of Perth's historic treasures looking its best. Tourism and Culture Manager Catherine Jameson says volunteers continue to play an important role at the Perth Museum.
4: We also have several volunteers that help us. We have the Perth Horticultural Society maintains the gardens and the courtyard for us, which we're so grateful for.
1: Admissions by donation with scavenger hunts and self-guided visits also available. 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In sports, the Toronto Raptors are nearing an agreement on a contract extension with newly acquired forward Kawhi Leonard. Leonard's eligible to sign for upwards of 2 years, $126 million. Week 2 of the NFL season kicks off tonight. The Buffalo Bills are home to the Detroit Lions, and the Blue Jays have the day off before they open a crucial weekend series tomorrow in Texas. I'm Grant Demme with the news that keeps you connected to where you live. Your 3-day weather next.
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1: weather. Here's your three-day forecast from the My FM Weather Center. A mix of sun and cloud throughout the afternoon with a 40% chance of showers, a high of 23. Clear skies overnight tonight, a low of 10. Sunny and clear skies all day Friday, a high of 20, a low of 5. And a mix of sun and cloud Saturday, a high of 18. I'm Grant Demme, 88.1 My FM. 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

0: 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Hey, it is Emily. I'm curious your thoughts and opinions on this. 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That's 855-946-6936. Now, my question for you today is, do you think there needs to be rules for a drive-thru? I recently came across a post, someone upset because how long they sat in drive-thru because the person ahead of them ordered a whole bunch of food. Now, people always get into the rules of it. Should drive-thru be just for a few items? You're just ordering a quick meal? Or if you know that you're going to be ordering a whole bunch of different other things that you know is going to take time, should you maybe just do order ahead or mobile orders or just go inside? Also, too, people talk, bring up when people go through drive-thrus with trailers. Should that be allowed? I'm really curious. Do you think there should be guidelines for people going through drive-thru, or should we just let it be? That's why it's there for. It's convenient. 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That's 855-946-6936.
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0: 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It is Emily. Well, we are talking about the great drive-through debate, and lots of people get so annoyed when there are people that order a bunch of food, take a long time in the drive-through ahead of them. Now, the other side, though, there are some making some good points, saying sometimes it's just easier. Maybe they're a new parent and they have a sleeping baby with them. Others also saying could be accessibility as well, the help as well. So, what do you think? Do you think we should just have a little bit more patience, a little more kindness? Or do you think we should have set rules for how much you're ordering in the drive-thru? 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
9: Here's your three-day forecast from the MyFM Weather Center. A mix of sun and cloud throughout the afternoon with a 40% chance of showers, a high of 23. Clear skies overnight tonight, a low of 10. Sunny and clear skies all day Friday, a high of 20, a low 5. And a mix of sun and cloud Saturday, a high of 18. I'm Grant Demme, 88.1 MyFM. 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

0: MyFM, it is Emily. 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That way, you're waking up with us and you're good to go. Another thing, too, that I thought was really cool is that the stream can also reach places that you may not be able to reach sometimes. Sometimes it gets a little staticky when you get behind that certain building, but that stream still holds strong. So that's just my little FYI. Take us anywhere so you're not missing a thing, especially with Cash FX going on. You don't want to miss the guesses. You don't want to miss a thing. So that way you're informed for your cue to call weekdays at 8 o'clock. By the way, you can take also anything else that you don't want to miss with us. And also, you can sign up for Hometown Headlines. We got some more details on that.
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0: 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We'll chat about that coming up after 1 o'clock.

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0: 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Hey, it's Emily. Apparently, 32% of people say this is their favorite form of exercise. Now, if you had to guess what that exercise is, what would you say? Well, I'll reveal the answer coming up, but in the meantime, you can text me what you think the answer is at 855-WIN-MYFM. 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
1: 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Hear more about the deal coming up. And the EOJHL season kicks off tonight for the Smiths Falls Junior Bears. They're home against the Embrun Panthers. 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
1: Here's your 3-day forecast from the MyFM Weather Center. A mix of sun and cloud throughout the afternoon with a 40% chance of showers, a high of 23. Clear skies overnight tonight, a low of 10. Sunny and clear skies all day Friday, a high of 20, a low of 5. And a mix of sun and cloud Saturday, a high of 18. I'm Grant Demme, 88.1 MyFM, Lanark and Leeds breaking and local news.
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3: 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In the meantime, we got Extreme More Than Words.

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0: My FM, your home for My FM in the Mornings, Cash FX. It is Emily. We had another caller 10 this morning, and Glennis, she was such a hoot. I loved every second of this call. In case you missed it, here it was.
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2: Yeah, I'm going to tell you what that sound is today, and you're going to say, winner, Daniel.
0: She was such a hoot. I loved it. But unfortunately, she did not guess the correct sound. So we're going to get into that. Here's a recap of what she guessed.
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1: 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Hear more about the deal coming up. And the EOJHL season kicks off tonight for the Smiths Falls Junior Bears. They're home against the Embrun Panthers. 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
1: Here's your 3-day forecast from the MyFM Weather Center. A mix of sun and cloud throughout the afternoon with a 40% chance of showers, a high of 23. Clear skies overnight tonight, a low of 10. Sunny and clear skies all day Friday, a high of 20, a low of 5. And a mix of sun and cloud Saturday, a high of 18. I'm Grant Demme, 88.1 MyFM, Lanark and Leeds breaking and local news. 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
2: 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In the meantime, we got a brand new hit here from Alex Warren. It's Fever Dream.
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0: My Femme in the Afternoon. It's Wendy and Keith. What in the word?
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2: All right, I see you got another one lined up in the chamber, and you're ready to fire it off there. So you give us the word, and we'll try and figure out what it means.
0: What is a whirligig?
2: Whirligig.
0: A whirligig, yes.
2: Is that like the... like the little seeds that fall off the tree that have the tail on it?
0: That's a good guess, but no. It does, like, spin, though.
2: Then, I don't know. I call those helicopters also, by the way. I don't know why I thought it would be called a whirligig, but go ahead. Fine.
0: So, it's a toy for whirling or spinning. So, you know.
2: It's just a toy?
0: Yes, yeah, it's the name of a toy. It's still a word.
2: Okay, fine.
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1: Here's your 3-day forecast from the MyFM Weather Center. A mix of sun and cloud throughout the afternoon with a 40% chance of showers, a high of 23. Clear skies overnight tonight, a low of 10. Sunny and clear skies all day Friday, a high of 20, a low of 5. And a mix of sun and cloud Saturday, a high of 18. I'm Grant Demme, 88.1 MyFM, Lanark and Leeds breaking and local news. My

0: My fam in the afternoon, it's Wendy and Keith.
1: And if you like coffee, today's a very good day where you can not only feed your addiction, because let's be honest about what it is, but you can also help out the Alzheimer's societies. So there's a lot of McDonald's, basically I think most of them in Ontario are kind of participating in this, where you go in, you buy a medium, large, or XL coffee, and 50 cents from that goes to support whatever Alzheimer's society is closest to wherever you're buying it.
0: Yes, and I really love that so many places are coming up with different days to support different organizations, because they'll add up and they'll all make a difference.
1: Exactly. And I mean, good thing too, if you're going on a road trip, you get a coffee before you leave. Maybe you're going to another town or another city, like way far away. Good news, you get another coffee, you're helping out two places.
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1: My FM in the afternoon is Keith and Wendy. Coming up next hour, we are going to be talking about a little bit of relief that we might be seeing tomorrow. We'll put an asterisk beside that on whether or not it's actually going to happen, but it could, and we're going to talk about what that is next hour on My FM.

0: It's 4 o'clock. Here's what's happening in Lanark Leeds.
1: Clear skies overnight tonight with a low of 10 degrees. Good afternoon, I'm Grant Demme. Here's what's happening in Lanark and Leeds. Smiths Falls is locking in a five-year supply of road salt as the cost of winter maintenance continues to rise. The five-year contract with Compass Minerals sets the first-year price at $134.82 a ton, compared to nearly $175 under a one-year option. Director of Public Works and Utilities Paul McMunn says the contract provides the town with more certainty while protecting against further supply issues and a market volatility.
2: This relationship with the county secures a reliable supply of road salt for the next five winter seasons, provides budget certainty through fixed pricing, reduces exposure to market volatility, supply shortages should they come, tariffs and trade disruptions, continues to benefit a joint procurement through the county's purchasing power.
1: The contract represents a 26% increase over the town's current contract rate, adding about $40,000 to next year's operating budget. Recreation users in Mississippi Mills could pay about 3% more on average next year. Staff recommending inflationary increases to rentals and higher fees for some programs, citing concerns about people registering but not regularly attending. They say the changes could improve participation and make better use of limited program space. Carlton Place has changed its property standards bylaw to avoid getting involved in private disputes over vegetation crossing property lines. The old rules could require town staff to investigate complaints involving trees, hedges, and bushes. Under the new rules, those matters will generally be left to neighboring property owners or the courts. The town can still act when vegetation poses a health or safety hazard. In sports, Junior A play has Carlton Place in Cornwall to kick off their CCHL campaign tonight. The Smiths Falls Junior Bears kick off their regular season tonight at home to Embrun in EOJHL action. And it's an off day for the Blue Jays as they travel to Texas to face the Rangers in a crucial weekend series starting tomorrow. I'm Grant Demme with the news that keeps you connected to where you live. Your three-day weather next.
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1: weather. Here's your three-day forecast from the My FM Weather Center. Clear skies overnight tonight, a low of 10. Sunny and clear skies all day Friday, a high of 20, a low 5. And a mix of sun and clouds Saturday, a high of 18. I'm Grant Demme, 88.1 My FM, Lanark and Leeds Breaking and Local News. 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

0: My FM in the afternoon, it's Wendy and Keith, and I feel like I have trust issues because every time someone says that gas prices are going to go down, I'm like, but are they really?
1: There's like a grain of salt you got to take with everything, but apparently, yeah, gas prices in the province are supposed to go down like in some places as much as like 10 cents overnight tonight. Do I think it's probably going to be 10 cents? Yeah, I mean, sure, somewhere. There's going to be like one gas station. We're just, they can say like the outlier and be like, oh yeah, it's up to 10 cents because this guy's going down. But like, still, anything's going to be better than whatever. I think I filled up for like, I think it was like $1.75 or something the other day.
0: Yeah, same. So,
1: but yeah, allegedly that's going to go down. So if you can, hold off. If not, well, I guess hopefully they don't drop too much.
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0: My FM in the afternoon, it's Keith and Wendy. You know when you're on an airplane and nothing tastes good or even like anything at all? Well, good news, because Tim Hortons apparently is teaming up with WestJet and they're doing the coffee specifically designed for their flights. So, like, there's something about, like, being at altitude, it, like, changes the way you taste things. And, like, I know you actually mentioned it when I talked about it, the, like, when you're baking, you have to do, like, your ingredients differently if you're at different sea level elevations. So, yeah, this is just, you know, it's going to be nice for all the coffee lovers out there to actually finally be able to enjoy.
1: Did they say what they changed about it? Like, I'd just be curious to how...
0: Oh, you don't give away the recipe, darling.
1: I know, but it would be so funny if it was the same coffee, but, like, a placebo effect where...
0: you know what? I can almost guarantee it is. Because they're just like, oh, yeah, this is specifically designed to be consumed at altitude.
1: The molecules,
0: Yeah, meanwhile, they're like, this guy actually is buying this coffee. I mean, you get it for free on the flight, I think, but...
1: Yeah.
0: I'm surprised they haven't started charging for that yet, based on everything.
1: Nobody
0: else
1: can afford airplane food.
0: Yeah. Can we afford some Hooked on Phonics for you?
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8: Here's your three-day forecast from the MyFM Weather Center. Clear skies overnight tonight, a low of 10. Sunny and clear skies all day Friday, a high of 20, a low 5. And a mix of sun and clouds Saturday, a high of 18. I'm Grant Demme, 88.1 MyFM. Lanark and Leeds, breaking and local news. 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

0: My Femme in the Afternoon. It's Wendy and Keith. What color would you paint some rooms in your house if you had the choice right now? Like, what are you feeling? You're, like, going to set the vibe for 2027. What's on your mind?
1: So, I feel like I'm kind of out of this conversation because I live in, like, an old farmhouse. So, like, I can't really... You don't want to be... I don't know. It always seems weird when they're painted, like, super bright, like... flashy colors inside. It feels like it needs like a more muted thing. So I don't know. My daughter's room is like a coral kind of color.
0: Okay, well,
1: and that seems very strange.
0: First off, love coral, but second off, you just described the color of the year for Sherwin Williams. So
1: like farmhouse?
0: No, not farmhouse, but like the earthy, like those tones. So do you want to take a guess at what you think the color is?
1: Well, as a trendsetter, I have already clearly set the trend. So why don't you follow my trend and just tell me what it is that I say?
0: So clarity and comfort unite. It's an airy, herbal green that embodies fresh perspectives and elegance. Celery. SW6421.
1: Celery.
0: Celery is the name and comfort is the game. That was pretty good, right?
1: I don't know what you were getting at, but sure. Also, I hate celery, so... Okay, it's just a hot take on produce.
0: I will say that it doesn't look like celery is kind of a more like greeny color. This is very earthy and almost like not brown, but kind of like browny yellow, like almost, I would say. You're looking like you disagree with me.
1: That's not browny yellow. That's green.
0: I'm saying it is green, but it's not like a vibrant green. I would say that it would closer resemble earthier, the browny, yellowy, earthier, like muted, as opposed to celery green, which is more of like a, I'm celery.
1: Yeah, that's how I would describe it. I'm celery.

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0: It's 5 o'clock. Here's what's happening in Lanark Leeds.
1: A daytime high of 23 today with a 40% chance of showers. Good afternoon, I'm Grant Demme. Here's what's happening in Lanark and Leeds. Incumbent Carlton Blaze Council candidate Mark Hinton says his combination of business experience, community involvement, and 4 years of municipal government experience has prepared him to continue serving Carlton Place. He says all this and his communication style brings much to the table.
2: I've owned my own business in Carlton Place for the past 17 years. So my communication style is very open. I love to listen to the people we're speaking with, individually to residents. I love that. One of the pleasures I've got out of this job is the hundreds and hundreds of people I've met.
1: His approach, he says, is straightforward. Listen, be prepared, work collaboratively, and keep the long-term interests of the community at the forefront of every decision. Eastern Ontario MP Michael Barrett says Ottawa shouldn't accept a trade agreement with the United States simply to end the current tariff dispute. Barrett says protecting Canadian workers, families, and businesses has to come first.
3: We believe the best thing our government can do is stand strong and to make sure that it's very clear that any deal is not better than a good deal, and we need to get a good deal for Canadians.
1: He's also calling for Parliament to be recalled to examine the negotiations. It takes more than museum staff to keep one of Perth's historic treasures looking its best. Tourism and Culture Manager Catherine Jameson says volunteers continue to play an important role at the Perth Museum.
4: We also have several volunteers that help us. We have the Perth Horticultural Society maintains the gardens and the courtyard for us, which we're so grateful for.
1: Admissions by donation with scavenger hunts and self-guided visits also available. Learn more at lanarkleedstoday.ca. In sports, the Toronto Raptors are nearing an agreement on a contract extension with newly acquired forward Kawhi Leonard. Leonard's eligible to sign for upwards of 2 years, $126 million. Week 2 of the NFL season kicks off tonight. The Buffalo Bills are home to the Detroit Lions, and the Blue Jays have the day off before they open a crucial weekend series tomorrow in Texas. I'm Grant Demme with the news that keeps you connected to where you live. Your 3-day weather next.
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1: Here's your 3-day forecast from the My FM Weather Center. Clear skies overnight tonight, a low of 10. Sunny and clear skies all day Friday, a high of 20, a low of 5. And a mix of sun and clouds Saturday, a high of 18. 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

0: My Fam in the Afternoon. It's Wendy and Keith. We were just talking about how Sherwin-Williams announced the color of the year for 2027, which is celery. It's like this like muted, green, earthy tone thing that they got going on. But I just found out, didn't know that Keith has something against celery and won't even give the color, even though it's a paint color, a chance because of the vegetable. So basically, he's a kid that never grew up. He's a big kid.
1: Okay, so you did a lot of preamble there without letting me defend myself. First of all, that's how it should be. So when I was working at a grocery store many years ago, a piece of organic celery popped out of a box when I was unpackaging it, and it hit me in the arm, and I got a big blister because there was something.
0: I like that you specify organic.
1: Well, I mean, it wasn't regular celery. I've consumed celery in the past against my will, and it never did that to me before. But anyway, this brings up a greater kind of question here, because do you enjoy finding hair in your food?
0: It's not. I agree that celery isn't the greatest vegetable.
1: You take a bite of something and then, what's that? It's hair. That's all celery is. It's just like somebody decided to make a very bad tasting piece of produce and then stick little strands of hair inside it. And somehow this is a good thing.
0: It's more stringy as opposed to hair-like, but also,
1: the difference.
0: It does. As someone who used to on the go need, like if I needed floss or something, would use a piece of hair. That's a normal thing. Don't judge me.
1: Excuse me?
0: We'll get back to that in a second.
1: No. No. No, no, no.
0: My point is it's different. Just hear me out. And if it's, I know some people eat celery raw, and I agree it's not the greatest, but cooked, I don't think it's that bad. It's not the most flavorful, but it's all right. Well, stop staring at me like that.
1: I can't. I can't with you. Nobody has ever done that.
0: Yes, that's a thing.
1: Nobody? I'm going to say this. Nobody.
0: We'll talk about this more next on MyFM.
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0: 5M in the afternoon. It's Wendy and Keith. Those Cash FX guesses, I feel like they're getting closer.
1: They got to be. It's like circling the drain, right? You get a little closer every single time a play goes by. But, I mean, luckily for whoever wins this eventually, another incorrect answer this morning.
0: So what are we at jackpot-wise?
1: I think it's like $200 now.
0: All right. Well, let's hear today's guess so you know not to guess it next time.
2: Oh, good morning.
3: Oh, good morning, caller 10.
2: No kidding.
3: We don't kid on the show. We're dead serious all the time. You should know that.
2: Oh, my God. Let's go. Let's go.
3: Let's go. Let's go.
0: Let's go.
3: Who are we talking to, first of all?
2: It's Glennis Boyce.
3: All right. I believe you said let's go. Does that mean you have somewhere to be, Glennis? Do we need to hurry this up?
2: Let's go.
0: She's
2: I need to go
0: excited.
2: For my walk, so I'm going to wait,
3: Okay. Well,
0: I would hope so.
3: You know, we can get you some wireless earbuds, Glennis. We can get you on the iHeartRadio app. We can get you walking with us, okay? We'll work towards that. But first of all, we have $175 we want to give to you. You know how this works. Tell us how Cash FX works, Glennis.
2: Yeah, I'm going to tell you what that sound is today, and you're going to say, winner, Gagnon.
0: Oh, Gagnon,
3: well,
0: even.
3: Yes, for our English,
0: we should add that, Jamie.
3: Our English and French speaking audience, of course. We want to add that. All right. You've got this under wraps. You know what's going on. Tell us what this sound is for $175. Listen carefully, Glennis.
2: Okay. I believe it's a paper shredder.
3: Oh. I believe that is a very good guess because it sounds like a paper shredder. Let's find out.
2: Okay.
4: Your guess is incorrect.
2: Oh, dang.
3: Oh, dang.
0: Oh, darn.
3: I'm glad you chose dang.
2: See?
3: You...
2: I can't be behaved.
3: You have added $25. So what this means now is when you call back tomorrow and you're through as a 10th caller, Glennis, you're just going to win $200 instead.
2: Okay, perfect.
3: Enjoy your
0: Yay.
3: Walk. Thank you so much.
0: Have
3: for
0: fun at your walk.
2: Thank you so
0: Bye.
2: Much.
1: So there you go. Your next chance to guess coming up tomorrow morning, and it's not a paper shredder, so you've been warned.
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13: Here's your three-day forecast from the MyFM Weather Center. Clear skies overnight tonight, a low of 10. Sunny and clear skies all day Friday, a high of 20, a low of 5. And a mix of sun and clouds Saturday, a high of 18. I'm Grant Demme, 88.1 MyFM. 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

0: MyFM in the afternoon. It's Wendy and Keith. And have you ever used a piece of your hair as floss?
1: First off, I'm not saying if I'm at home, I'm just like doing that. Like I'll use actual floss when I'm at home. But on the go, if I'm at like a restaurant or something.
0: So in public, well, in public, you'll reach up, pluck out a hair and just start going to town.
1: Not in the restaurant. Like, I'm just saying, if we go out to a restaurant to eat or something, and then afterwards, if I have something stuck in my teeth, yes, I'm not the only one.
0: You are for sure the only one.
1: Let me do some Googlage, because I'm telling you, hair as floss. Yeah, using hair as dental. Oh, dangerous and unhygienic.
0: Oh!
1: But literally, there's people asking about it, and there's articles, like articles about how, oh, irreversible damage. Okay, so.
0: Well.
1: I didn't think there's that much of a difference between that and like floss, but.
0: Really?
1: Anyway, I'm hygienic.
0: It's like, oh, okay, here's a liquid I found under the sink. Let me just start chugging this back, or I could have coffee. It's a liquid, must be the same thing.
1: Isn't it okay to drink your pee if you're like stranded?
0: Excuse me?
1: I thought that, like, if you were, I'm not saying every day, but, like, if you're stranded and you need, if you're dehydrated and you really need water, it's like, it's a survival method. People drink their own pee.
0: So based on what we've already talked about, I feel like this is a confession.
1: No, it's not a confession. Well, I'm not doing too well today, but I do feel like, because isn't pee, like, it's already,
0: I just want to say, sterile is what we're looking for.
1: Yeah, sterile, yes.
0: But you brought this up in the first place, so I feel like it's a, so.
1: But every time I try to defend myself and I use like an analogy or something,
0: just
1: then.
0: Keep digging.
1: Yeah, okay, well, help me.
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0: It's 6 o'clock. Here's what's happening in Lanark Leeds.
1: Clear skies overnight tonight with a low of 10 degrees. Good afternoon, I'm Grant Demme. Here's what's happening in Lanark and Leeds. Smiths Falls is locking in a five-year supply of road salt as the cost of winter maintenance continues to rise. The five-year contract with Compass Minerals sets the first-year price at $134.82 a ton, compared to nearly $175 under a one-year option. Director of Public Works and Utilities, Paul McMunn, says the contract provides the town with more certainty while protecting against further supply issues and market volatility.
2: This relationship with the county secures a reliable supply of road salt for the next five winter seasons, provides budget certainty through fixed pricing, reduces exposure to market volatility, supply shortages should they come, tariffs and trade disruptions, continues to benefit a joint procurement through the county's purchasing power.
1: The contract represents a 26% increase over the town's current contract rate, adding about $40,000 to next year's operating budget. Recreation users in Mississippi Mills could pay about 3% more on average next year. Staff recommending inflationary increases to rentals and higher fees for some programs, citing concerns about people registering but not regularly attending. They say the changes could improve participation and make better use of limited program space. Carlton Place has changed its property standards bylaw to avoid getting involved in private disputes over vegetation crossing property lines. The old rules could require town staff to investigate complaints involving trees, hedges, and bushes. Under the new rules, those matters will generally be left to neighboring property owners or the courts. The town can still act when vegetation poses a health or safety hazard. In sports, Junior A play has Carlton Place in Cornwall to kick off their CCHL campaign tonight. The Smiths Falls Junior Bears kick off their regular season tonight at home to Embrun in EOJHL action. And it's an off day for the Blue Jays as they travel to Texas to face the Rangers in a crucial weekend series starting tomorrow. I'm Grant Demme with the news that keeps you connected to where you live. Your three-day weather next.
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1: Here's your three-day forecast from the MyFM Weather Center. Clear skies overnight tonight, a low of 10. Sunny and clear skies all day Friday, a high of 20, a low 5. And a mix of sun and clouds Saturday, a high of 18. I'm Grant Demme, 88.1 MyFM, Lanark and Leeds, breaking and local news. 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
8: Here's your three-day forecast from the MyFM Weather Center. Clear skies overnight tonight, a low of 10. Sunny and clear skies all day Friday, a high of 20, a low of 5. And a mix of sun and clouds Saturday, a high of 18. I'm Grant Demme, 88.1 MyFM. 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
8: Here's your three-day forecast from the MyFM Weather Center. Clear skies overnight tonight, a low of 10. Sunny and clear skies all day Friday, a high of 20, a low of 5. And a mix of sun and clouds Saturday, a high of 18. I'm Grant Demme, 88.1 MyFM. Lanark and Leeds breaking and local news. 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